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0: Na Radiu Robin so tvoji najljubši hiti s tabo ves dan. 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

But sweet 16, busting out of the seams, is still love in the first degree.

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If I was young, I could wait outside your school, 'cause your face is like the cover of a magazine.

Napolni kozarec, ne le urnika. Pi vodo iz pipe. Vodovod in kanalizacija Nova Gorica. You said you hated the ocean, but you're surfing now.

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She could be sweet 16, busting out of the seams, and still loving the first degree.